0: Standing in the centre of the UK's political universe, ahead of a special election on Thursday that was derided as a farce long before the ballot was packed with nearly three dozen candidates, many from the silly end of the spectrum. Binface, whose run against prime ministers past and present, was the first to throw his cap into the ring when Reform UK leader Nigel Farage abruptly quit Parliament and said he'd seek re-election to clear his name over financial allegations. I'm Charles de Ledesma.
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2: For tonight, mostly clear skies expected, a low around 52 or 11 C. Tomorrow, mostly cloudy, becoming sunny, a high near 78 or 26 C. Thursday, partly sunny, showers and thunderstorms developing, a high near 76, that's 24 Celsius. Friday, mostly cloudy, showers likely, thunderstorms possible, a high near 69 or 21 C. Saturday, sunshine, a high near 76, 24 C. Sunday, mostly sunny, a high near 78, that's 26 degrees Celsius.

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for tonight, mostly clear skies expected, a low around 52 or 11 C. Tomorrow, mostly cloudy, becoming sunny, a high near 78 or 26 C. Thursday, partly sunny, showers and thunderstorms developing, a high near 76, that's 24 Celsius. Friday, mostly cloudy, showers likely, thunderstorms possible, a high near 69 or 21 C. Saturday, sunshine, a high near 76, 24 C. Sunday, mostly sunny, a high near 78, that's 26 degrees Celsius. Okay.

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for tonight, mostly clear skies expected, a low around 52 or 11 C. Tomorrow, mostly cloudy, becoming sunny, a high near 78 or 26 C. Thursday, partly sunny, showers and thunderstorms developing, a high near 76, that's 24 Celsius. Friday, mostly cloudy, showers likely, thunderstorms possible, a high near 69 or 21 C. Saturday, sunshine, a high near 76, 24 C. Sunday, mostly sunny, a high near 78, that's 26 degrees Celsius. Okay.

reach. I did not come this far to falter, and will not rest until I'm free.

for tonight, partly cloudy, a low around 50 or 10 C. Tomorrow, increasing clouds, showers and thunderstorms developing later in the day, a high near 75 or 24 C. Friday, mostly cloudy with showers likely, thunderstorms possible, a high near 71 or 22 C. Saturday, sunshine expected, a high near 75, 24 C. Sunday, mostly sunny, a high near 78, 26 Celsius. Monday, partly sunny with a slight chance of showers and thunderstorms, a high near 74, 23 C. Tuesday, mostly sunny, a slight chance of showers, a high near 78 or 26 Celsius. Okay.

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Dallas, Fort Worth, San Angelo, Houston, Austin, or El Paso, I gotta

Most likely thunderstorms possible, a high near 71 or 22C. Saturday, sunshine expected, a high near 75, 24C. Sunday, mostly sunny, a high near 78, 26 Celsius. Monday, partly sunny with a slight chance of showers and thunderstorms, a high near 74, 23C. Tuesday, mostly sunny, a slight chance of showers, a high near 78 or 26 Celsius. Okay.

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When a stranger stopped beside me in an antique Cadillac.

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He said, "This is where you get off, boy, 'cause I'm going back to Alabama." As I stepped out of that Cadillac, I said, "Mister, many thanks." He said, "You don't have to call me Mister, Mister. The whole

0: News this hour from Town Hall. I'm Jason Walker. The arrest of Chinese nationals on spying charges in South Korea is drawing a lot of international attention. Here's Lisa Dwyer.
1: Police say two former Chinese military service members have been arrested in South Korea on espionage charges. Police say a 60-year-old Chinese national set up an interception device consisting of a software-defined radio receiver, an antenna, and a laptop at a hotel near an airbase jointly used by South Korean and U.S. forces in southern South Korea. The other suspect is accused of illegally gathering information about U.S. forces in the country. The United States stations about 28,500 troops in South Korea to help deter potential aggression from North Korea. I'm Lisa Dwyer.
0: Meanwhile, South Korea says the North has launched another ballistic missile toward the sea. It's the second such weapons test activity by Pyongyang in less than a week. Ukraine says Russian aerial attacks have killed at least 10 civilians. President Volodymyr Zelensky says Moscow is receiving help from the North Koreans. Visa enforcement accelerating under the Trump administration.
2: The State Department has revoked more than 175,000 visas since President Trump took office. The cancellations include foreigners charged with crimes, people who violated the terms of their visas, and individuals who celebrated the killing of popular conservative broadcaster Charlie Kirk. Secretary of State Marco Rubio also personally revoked visas of certain Cuban and Iranian nationals with ties to their governments. Willie Nelson, The White House.
0: Primary elections in six states Tuesday. Now, in Minnesota, in the race for governor, House Speaker Lisa DeMuth has won the GOP primary, defeating the MyPillow guy, Mike Lindell. And Wisconsin's Democratic Party for governor, still too close to call. More on these stories, townhall.com.
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0: Russia releasing an American military veteran.
13: Moscow has allowed Robert Gilman to return to the U.S. after 4 years of what his family and U.S. officials allege was wrongful incarceration and abusive treatment that left him near death. Gilman was freed after President Trump said he spoke with Russian President Vladimir Putin. The president said Gilman was released on humanitarian grounds and Russia asked for no one in exchange. Bob Agner reporting.
0: High school football player in Arkansas had every right to be rattled. He found a venomous snake in his helmet during a practice session. Player said he felt some unusual movement inside the headgear, took it to an assistant coach, and they found a 2-foot cotton mouth hiding behind some padding in the helmet. Finally, police officers poured some water into the helmet, and the snake came out. Snake was taken to a wooded area and released. Breaking news and analysis, townhall.com. Apparently, the crew of a yacht owned by Mark Zuckerberg, well, wasn't exactly listening.
14: The crew failed to respond immediately to a call for help from a skiff that ran out of fuel off the Alaska coast. But one maritime expert says the call for help did not sound like an urgent Mayday emergency call. And a spokesman for the Meta CEO says the crew did not immediately hear the radio call for help, and by the time it did, another nearby vessel had already rendered assistance. Rich Thomason reporting.
0: Now, Tennessee, Alabama, and Oklahoma will be executing inmates this week, same day. That would make Thursday the first time in 16 years that there would be three executions on the same day. Tennessee, by the way, will be executing a man who 3 months after the attempted execution of another inmate was called off because of a problem with an IV. More on these stories.

Good Tuesday morning, Northern Maine and Western New Brunswick. Welcome into your Tuesday morning drive program with Fireman Fred right here on Classic Country 94.7 Kix FM. It's the 11th day of August, about 60 degrees on the outside with some clouds. I'll give you the weather forecast for you here in just a bit. Some news, sports, history of country music for today. That and a whole lot more right here on your Tuesday morning drive. Welcome aboard.

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0: Current conditions at Houlton International Airport. They're reporting a light rain, 64 degrees Fahrenheit. That's 18 degrees Celsius. Humidity's at 93%. The wind speeds out of the south at 3 miles an hour. Barometer 29.72. For today, scattered thunderstorms and scattered showers, high of 78. Decreasing clouds tonight, low 53. Mostly sunny tomorrow with a high of 78. Partly cloudy tomorrow night, that is, low 51. Showers likely on Thursday, high of 76. That continues into Thursday night with a low of 50. Showers likely again on Friday, high of 70. Friday night, chance of showers, low 48. And Saturday and Sunday, mostly clear, high near 76 degrees.
1: 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America's most bipartisan senator, always working for Maine.
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Wacky But True Story now, the case of the black market sermons. I'm going back to a bunch of years for this whodunit case. It was in 1988 that an Italian priest started a feud with a fellow clergyman, accusing them of stealing his sermons. The good father claimed unknown parishioners in his church were jotting down his sermons and distributing them to other clergy throughout Milan. The priest was reportedly indignant about the smuggling of sermons and wants the plagiarizers, brought to justice. He told the newspaper that he knew for a fact that one local priest had obtained a photocopy of one of his sermons from the black market. Wacky but true.

0: Time now to sharpen up your IQ with four things you didn't know yesterday. If you drove at 70 miles an hour, it would take 19 weeks and 5 days to drive to the moon. There are an estimated 20 quadrillion ants on Earth. If you sum up the total length of hair a man's face continuously produces over 50 to 60 years of shaving, the combined output would be 25 to 30 feet. Humans may experience several dreams each night, potentially around 1,460 or more each year. You have been upgraded.
1: I'm Troy Jackson. I'm a fifth-generation logger from Allegash. I grew up a poor kid in a town full of poor people, doing everything right, working 16-hour days, 30-below weather, and still struggling to get ahead. And it's worse now. People in this country work so damn hard and still feel so damn broke, so on the edge. That's no way to live. Susan Collins keeps telling us that everything's fine, but we know it's not. We all have eyes, paychecks, and bills. We know we're getting screwed. We've been waiting 30 years for Susan Collins to fight for us, but we're getting crushed out here. Healthcare, housing, heat, we've got to fight back. We're all hungry for it. I'm not going to accept how things are. I'm fighting for how they should be. You deserve better, and Maine is ready for a change. I'm Troy Jackson. I'm running for Senate, and I approve this message.
2: Paid for by Troy Jackson for Maine.
3: I'm Ross Ingram. Here's what's happening in Canada. Canada's Prime Minister was asked in a news conference yesterday about the crucial ongoing trade talks with the U.S. The Prime Minister said Canada's tone toward the United States is already quite firm. He insisted that trade negotiations with Washington remain constructive. Mark Carney's statement was somewhat reassuring as an August 19th deadline on new U.S. tariffs draws near. That's when President Trump has threatened to impose new 50% tariffs on a wide range of Canadian imports. We have time. We have real negotiations, constructive negotiations on several issues, Carney said during a news conference in Toronto. The tariff dispute launched by the U.S. president has now lasted for more than a year. In early July, Washington announced it would not renew CUSMA in its current form, as Canada and Mexico had hoped. Instead, the United States triggered an unprecedented annual review process. The annual review can be renewed each year for up to 10 years. If the three countries fail to agree on a path forward, CUSMA would expire after its current term ends in 2036. Canada hopes bilateral negotiations with the United States will ultimately reduce sector-specific tariffs, including those on steel and aluminum. Auto thefts have continued trending downward across the country. The number of reported thefts over the first half of 2026 was 10% lower than in the same period last year. While the first half of 2025 saw 23,000 vehicles reported stolen in Alberta, just 20,759 were reported stolen over the first 6 months of this year, the steepest increase

0: including new facility construction, expansion and renovations to existing facilities, and even converting existing beds from one form of care to another. Those are some of the stories making news today in the Maritimes and across Canada. This is the Atlantic News Network.
1: Kicks.

Well, what phrase did your dad say the most? Here is what the internet said. And we're off like a herd of turtles. Every time we drive past a cemetery, people are just dying to get in there. As he left us kids alone, when he went to work, our dad would say, "Nobody in, nobody out." He'd also say, "I'll knock a fart out of you that'll whistle Dixie." He never said goodbye. He said, "Take it easy." He was a pretty cool dude. Phrases our dads may have said back in the day.

0: 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It's almost midnight and time to go downstairs and go to work. I wonder how he's doing in Tennessee.
1: Well, here I sit by the window of this big old lonely mansion, looking out over the Smokies and owning everything I can see. 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And as I look at this old faded photograph of the girl that I still love, I wonder if she ever thinks of me.

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2: News this hour from Town Hall. I'm Jason Walker. The arrest of Chinese nationals on spying charges in South Korea is drawing a lot of international attention. Here's Lisa Dwyer.
3: Police say two former Chinese military service members have been arrested in South Korea on espionage charges. Police say a 60-year-old Chinese national set up an interception device consisting of a software-defined radio receiver, an antenna, and a laptop at a hotel near an airbase jointly used by South Korean and U.S. forces in southern South Korea. The other suspect is accused of illegally gathering information about U.S. forces in the country. The United States stations about 28,500 troops in South Korea to help deter potential aggression from North Korea. I'm Lisa Dwyer.
2: Meanwhile, South Korea says the North has launched another ballistic missile toward the sea. It's the second such weapons test activity by Pyongyang in less than a week. Ukraine says Russian aerial attacks have killed at least 10 civilians. President Volodymyr Zelensky says Moscow is receiving help from the North Koreans. Visa enforcement accelerating under the Trump administration.
4: The State Department has revoked more than 175,000 visas since President Trump took office. The cancellations include foreigners charged with crimes, people who violated the terms of their visas, and individuals who celebrated the killing of popular conservative broadcaster Charlie Kirk. Secretary of State Marco Rubio also personally revoked visas of certain Cuban and Iranian nationals with ties to their governments. Willie Nelson, The White House.
2: Primary elections in six states Tuesday. Now in Minnesota, in the race for governor, House Speaker Lisa DeMuth has won the GOP primary, defeating the MyPillow guy, Mike Lindell. And Wisconsin's Democratic Party for governor, still too close to call. More on these stories, townhall.com.
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2: Russia releasing an American military veteran.
17: Moscow has allowed Robert Gilman to return to the U.S. after 4 years of what his family and U.S. officials allege was wrongful incarceration and abusive treatment that left him near death. Gilman was freed after President Trump said he spoke with Russian President Vladimir Putin. The president said Gilman was released on humanitarian grounds and Russia asked for no one in exchange. Bob Agner reporting.
2: High school football player in Arkansas had every right to be rattled. He found a venomous snake in his helmet during a practice session. Player said he felt some unusual movement inside the headgear, took it to an assistant coach, and they found a 2-foot cottonmouth hiding behind some padding in the helmet. Finally, police officers poured some water into the helmet, and the snake came out. The snake was taken to a wooded area and released. Breaking news and analysis, townhall.com. Apparently, the crew of a yacht owned by Mark Zuckerberg, well, wasn't exactly listening.
18: The crew failed to respond immediately to a call for help from a skiff that ran out of fuel off the Alaska coast. But one maritime expert says the call for help did not sound like an urgent Mayday emergency call. And a spokesman for the Meta CEO says the crew did not immediately hear the radio call for help, and by the time it did, another nearby vessel had already rendered assistance. Rich Thomason reporting.
2: Well, Tennessee, Alabama, and Oklahoma will be executing inmates this week, same day. That would make Thursday the first time in 16 years that there would be three executions on the same day. Tennessee, by the way, will be executing a man who 3 months after the attempted execution of another inmate was called off because of a problem with an IV. More on these stories, Tom Holman.

Well, some famous people birthdays for today, August 11. Marilyn Vos Savant, columnist, 80 years old. And she was an author, recorded with the highest IQ as well. Steve Wozniak, Apple co-founder, 76. Viola Davis from How to Get Away with Murder, 61. Joe Rogan from Fear Factor, 59. Anna Gunn, Skyler White on Breaking Bad, 58. Sophie Okonedo, British actress, also 58. Ashley Jensen, Scottish actress, 57. Nigel Harmon from Downton Abbey, 53. Chris Messina from Argo, 52. Ben Gibbard from Death Cab, 50. Will Friedle from Boy Meets World, 50 as well. Chris Hemsworth from Thor and Marvel movies, 43. Ursula Corbero from Money Heist, 37. Allison Stoner from Step Up Films, 33. And Savannah Chrisley, TV personality, 29. And if it's your birthday, happy birthday to you from all of us here at Classic Country 94.7 Kicks FM.

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0: our special events list for today. It's annual medical checkup day, Ingersoll Day, Panini Day, Raspberry Bomb Day, Raspberry Tart Day, Play in the Sand Day, Presidential Joke Day, and Son and Daughter Day.
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some country music news and notes for today now. In 1952, Hank Williams Sr. was fired from the Grand Ole Opry for unreliability due to alcoholism. In 1994, at the opening of the Iowa State Fair in Des Moines, a life-size statue of Garth Brooks was unveiled. The statue had been sculpted out of 250 pounds of butter. In 1995, Reba McEntire earned her 10th gold album with The Last One to Know. In 2009, Brooks and Dunn announced they would split after a tour in 2010. And in 2010, Luke Bryan and his wife Caroline welcomed a son, Tatum, Christopher Bryan. I'll be back with more in a bit.

0: John Conley is 80 years old today. Between 1978 and 2004, John charted a total of 32 singles on the Billboard Hot Country Songs charts. Rachel Proctor is 52. She wrote Martina McBride's Where Would You Be, as well as songs recorded by Blake Shelton, Gary Allen, and Lauren Elena. She also had moderate chart success with Days Like This and Me and Emily. And Priscilla Block is 31. She sang with Justin Moore on You and Me and Whiskey, and credits a chance encounter with Taylor Swift for opening the door to success for her. Priscilla had become discouraged after moving from North Carolina, but Taylor's words of encouragement gave her new perspective to continue pursuing her music career.
1: 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I'm Troy Jackson. I'm running for Senate, and I approve this message.
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4: I'm Ross Ingram. Here's what's happening in Canada. Canada's Prime Minister was asked in a news conference yesterday about the crucial ongoing trade talks with the U.S. The Prime Minister said Canada's tone toward the United States is already quite firm. He insisted that trade negotiations with Washington remain constructive. Mark Carney's statement was somewhat reassuring as an August 19th deadline on new U.S. tariffs draws near. That's when President Trump has threatened to impose new 50% tariffs on a wide range of Canadian imports. We have time. We have real negotiations, constructive negotiations on several issues, Carney said during a news conference in Toronto. The tariff dispute launched by the U.S. president has now lasted for more than a year. In early July, Washington announced it would not renew CUSMA in its current form, as Canada and Mexico had hoped. Instead, the United States triggered an unprecedented annual review process. The annual review can be renewed each year for up to 10 years. If the three countries failed to agree on a path forward, CUSMA would expire after its current term ends in 2036. Canada hopes bilateral negotiations with the United States will ultimately reduce sector-specific tariffs, including those on steel and aluminum. Auto thefts have continued trending downward across the country. The number of reported thefts over the first half of 2026 was 10% lower than in the same period last year, while the first half of 2025 saw 23,000 vehicles reported stolen in Alberta,

0: to do it, they put out a call for expressions of interest. Part of the province's recently released Seniors and Long-Term Care Plan. Various types of projects may be considered, including new facility construction, expansion and renovations to existing facilities, and even converting existing beds from one form of care to another. Those are some of the stories making news today in the Maritimes and across Canada. This is the Atlantic News Network.
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0: In sports, the Boston Red Sox lost their third game in a row after winning 9 in a row. They've been playing pretty good baseball lately, but they're struggling right now just a little bit. They lost to the Toronto Blue Jays up in Canada last night, 2-1. They'll play again tonight at 7 o'clock. Red Sox are 64 up and 54 down, third place in the American League East. Go Boston!
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0: News this hour from Town Hall. I'm Jason Walker. The arrest of Chinese nationals on spying charges in South Korea is drawing a lot of international attention. Here's Lisa Dwyer.
1: Police say two former Chinese military service members have been arrested in South Korea on espionage charges. Police say a 60-year-old Chinese national set up an interception device consisting of a software-defined radio receiver, an antenna, and a laptop at a hotel near an airbase jointly used by South Korean and U.S. forces in southern South Korea. The other suspect is accused of illegally gathering information about U.S. forces in the country. The United States stations about 28,500 troops in South Korea to help deter potential aggression from North Korea. I'm Lisa Dwyer.
0: Meanwhile, South Korea says the North has launched another ballistic missile toward the sea. It's the second such weapons test activity by Pyongyang in less than a week. Ukraine says Russian aerial attacks have killed at least 10 civilians. President Volodymyr Zelensky says Moscow is receiving help from the North Koreans. Visa enforcement accelerating under the Trump administration.
2: The State Department has revoked more than 175,000 visas since President Trump took office. The cancellations include foreigners charged with crimes, people who violated the terms of their visas, and individuals who celebrated the killing of popular conservative broadcaster Charlie Kirk. Secretary of State Marco Rubio also personally revoked visas of certain Cuban and Iranian nationals with ties to their governments. Willie Nelson, The White House.
0: Primary elections in six states Tuesday. Now, in Minnesota, in the race for governor, House Speaker Lisa DeMuth has won the GOP primary, defeating the MyPillow guy, Mike Lindell. And Wisconsin's Democratic Party for governor, still too close to call. More on these stories, townhall.com.
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0: Russia releasing an American military veteran.
13: Moscow has allowed Robert Gilman to return to the U.S. after 4 years of what his family and U.S. officials allege was wrongful incarceration and abusive treatment that left him near death. Gilman was freed after President Trump said he spoke with Russian President Vladimir Putin. The president said Gilman was released on humanitarian grounds and Russia asked for no one in exchange. Bob Agner reporting.
0: High school football player in Arkansas had every right to be rattled. He found a venomous snake in his helmet during a practice session. Player said he felt some unusual movement inside the headgear, took it to an assistant coach, and they found a 2-foot cottonmouth hiding behind some padding in the helmet. Finally, police officers poured some water into the helmet, and the snake came out. The snake was taken to a wooded area and released. Breaking news and analysis, townhall.com. Apparently, the crew of a yacht owned by Mark Zuckerberg, well, wasn't exactly listening.
14: The crew failed to respond immediately to a call for help from a skiff that ran out of fuel off the Alaska coast. But one maritime expert says the call for help did not sound like an urgent Mayday emergency call. And a spokesman for the Meta CEO says the crew did not immediately hear the radio call for help, and by the time it did, another nearby vessel had already rendered assistance. Rich Thomason reporting.
0: Now, Tennessee, Alabama, and Oklahoma will be executing inmates this week, same day. That would make Thursday the first time in 16 years that there would be three executions on the same day. Tennessee, by the way, will be executing a man who 3 months after the attempted execution of another inmate was called off because of a problem with an IV.
15: Turnout.

wasn't trying. Life for me was just one party and then another. I broke her heart so many times, had to have my party wine. Then one day she said, "Sweetheart, the party's over."

Well, happening this weekend, it's Walker Settlement Concerts and Events. Let's end the summer with one last party, they say. Marionette Party Band will be there Saturday, August 15. Gates open at 6. 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Kids 12 and under free with that paying adult. Thank you for an incredible summer. We can't wait to see you there. Walker Settlement Concerts this Saturday night.

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0: And Riley Green comes to Bangor this Saturday. You got a chance to win tickets to see Riley Green the 15th at Maine Savings Amphitheater, and you could be there on behalf of us. Sponsored by Mill Pond Dairy Bar and Kix FM. We have one final pair of tickets for that show. To enter, you must like the Mill Pond Dairy Bar page, then look at their menu, comment on this post with your name, town, and favorite item from their menu. And to their customers who named their favorite server or cook at the Mill Pond Bar, you must be at least 16 and have not won from us in the last 30 days, and good luck. They'll post the winner today on our Facebook page.
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The Greater Houlton Chamber of Commerce proudly presents the 67th Annual Potato Feast Days. 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

0: One final look at the weather forecast in my program for today. Partly sunny with scattered showers and thunderstorms. High of 78 Fahrenheit or 26 Celsius. Tonight, mostly clear, low of 52 or 11 C. Mostly cloudy tomorrow, becoming sunny. High of 78 or 26 C. Partly sunny Thursday with showers and thunderstorms developing. High of 76 or 24 C. Friday, mostly cloudy with showers likely and thunderstorms possible. High of 69, low of 21 C. Sunny on Saturday, high of 76 or 24 C. And Sunday, mostly sunny, high near 78 or 26 degrees Celsius.
1: I'm Troy Jackson. 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And it's worse now. 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I'm Troy Jackson. I'm running for Senate, and I approve this message.
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4: I'm Ross Ingram. Here's what's happening in Canada. Canada's Prime Minister was asked in a news conference yesterday about the crucial ongoing trade talks with the U.S. The Prime Minister said Canada's tone toward the United States is already quite firm. He insisted that trade negotiations with Washington remain constructive. Mark Carney's statement was somewhat reassuring as an August 19th deadline on new U.S. tariffs draws near. That's when President Trump has threatened to impose new 50% tariffs on a wide range of Canadian imports. We have time. We have real negotiations, constructive negotiations on several issues, Carney said during a news conference in Toronto. The tariff dispute launched by the U.S. president has now lasted for more than a year. In early July, Washington announced it would not renew CUSMA in its current form, as Canada and Mexico had hoped. Instead, the United States triggered an unprecedented annual review process. The annual review can be renewed each year for up to 10 years. If the three countries failed to agree on a path forward, CUSMA would expire after its current term ends in 2036. Canada hopes bilateral negotiations with the United States will ultimately reduce sector-specific tariffs, including those on steel and aluminum. Auto thefts have continued trending downward across the country. The number of reported thefts over the first half of 2026 was 10% lower than in the same period last year, while the first half of 2025 saw 23,000 vehicles reported stolen in Alberta. Just 20,759 were reported stolen over the first 6 months of this year, the steepest drop in thefts in Alberta. Atlantic Canada saw the smallest reduction in reported auto thefts, from 910 in the first half of 2025 to 873 reported in the first half of 2026, a decrease of 4.1%. New Brunswick's government wants to create 360 new long-term care beds. To do it, they put out a call for expressions of interest. Part of the province has recently released seniors and long-term care plan. Various types of projects may be considered, including new facility construction, expansion and renovations to existing facilities, and even converting existing beds from one form of care to another. Those are some of the stories making news today in the Maritimes and across Canada. This is the Atlantic News Network.

0: Well, that is just about going to do it for me for your Tuesday morning drive program. Thank you for joining me today. Stick around, and Dixie Lee will be in at 10 o'clock and take us all into the afternoon. Have a terrific rest of your Tuesday, and hopefully we can all gather around again tomorrow morning right here on the Fireman Fred Show, Classic Country, 94.7 Kicks FM. Be kind to one another, and thanks for listening.
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0: News this hour from Town Hall. I'm Jason Walker. The arrest of Chinese nationals on spying charges in South Korea is drawing a lot of international attention. Here's Lisa Dwyer.
1: Police say two former Chinese military service members have been arrested in South Korea on espionage charges. Police say a 60-year-old Chinese national set up an interception device consisting of a software-defined radio receiver, an antenna, and a laptop at a hotel near an airbase jointly used by South Korean and U.S. forces in southern South Korea. The other suspect is accused of illegally gathering information about U.S. forces in the country. The United States stations about 28,500 troops in South Korea to help deter potential aggression from North Korea. I'm Lisa Dwyer.
0: Meanwhile, South Korea says the North has launched another ballistic missile toward the sea. It's the second such weapons test activity by Pyongyang in less than a week. Ukraine says Russian aerial attacks have killed at least 10 civilians. President Volodymyr Zelensky says Moscow is receiving help from the North Koreans. Visa enforcement accelerating under the Trump administration.
2: The State Department has revoked more than 175,000 visas since President Trump took office. The cancellations include foreigners charged with crimes, people who violated the terms of their visas, and individuals who celebrated the killing of popular conservative broadcaster Charlie Kirk. Secretary of State Marco Rubio also personally revoked visas of certain Cuban and Iranian nationals with ties to their governments. Willie Nelson, The White House.
0: Primary elections in six states Tuesday. Now, in Minnesota, in the race for governor, House Speaker Lisa DeMuth has won the GOP primary, defeating the MyPillow guy, Mike Lindell. And Wisconsin's Democratic Party for governor, still too close to call. More on these stories, townhall.com.
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0: Russia releasing an American military veteran.
14: Moscow has allowed Robert Gilman to return to the U.S. after 4 years of what his family and U.S. officials allege was wrongful incarceration and abusive treatment that left him near death. Gilman was freed after President Trump said he spoke with Russian President Vladimir Putin. The president said Gilman was released on humanitarian grounds and Russia asked for no one in exchange. Bob Agner reporting.
0: High school football player in Arkansas had every right to be rattled. He found a venomous snake in his helmet during a practice session. Player said he felt some unusual movement inside the headgear, took it to an assistant coach, and they found a 2-foot cotton mouth hiding behind some padding in the helmet. Finally, police officers poured some water into the helmet, and the snake came out. Snake was taken to a wooded area and released. Breaking news and analysis, townhall.com. Apparently, the crew of a yacht owned by Mark Zuckerberg, well, wasn't exactly listening.
15: The crew failed to respond immediately to a call for help from a skiff that ran out of fuel off the Alaska coast. But one maritime expert says the call for help did not sound like an urgent Mayday emergency call. And a spokesman for the Meta CEO says the crew did not immediately hear the radio call for help, and by the time it did, another nearby vessel had already rendered assistance. Rich Thomason reporting.
0: Well, Tennessee, Alabama, and Oklahoma will be executing inmates this week, same day. That would make Thursday the first time in 16 years that there would be three executions on the same day. Tennessee, by the way, will be executing a man who 3 months after the attempted execution of another inmate was called off because of a problem with an IV. More on these stories, townhall.com.
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8: increasing clouds expected for the day today. A high near 78 degrees, that's 26 Celsius. For tonight, partly cloudy, a low around 50 or 10 C. Tomorrow, increasing clouds, showers and thunderstorms developing later in the day, a high near 75 or 24 C. Friday, mostly cloudy with showers likely, thunderstorms possible, a high near 71 or 22 C. Saturday, sunshine expected, a high near 75, 24 C. Sunday, mostly sunny, a high near 78, 26 Celsius. Monday, partly sunny with a slight chance of showers and thunderstorms, a high near 74, 23 C. Tuesday, mostly sunny, a slight chance of showers, a high near 78 or 26 Celsius.
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There's a man going round taking names, and he decides who to free and who to blame. Everybody won't be treated all the same. There'll be a golden ladder reaching down when the man comes around. The hairs on your arm will stand up at the terror in each sip and in each sup. Will you partake of that last offered cup or disappear into the potter's ground when the man comes around? Hear the trumpets, hear the pipers, 100 million angels singing. Multitudes are marching to the big kettle drum. Voices calling, voices crying.

Shalarmageddon, no shalom, no shalom. 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Whoever is unjust, let him be unjust still. 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Listen to the words long written down when the man comes around.

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1: Increasing clouds expected for the day today. A high near 78 degrees, that's 26 Celsius. For tonight, partly cloudy, a low around 50 or 10 C. Tomorrow, increasing clouds, showers and thunderstorms developing later in the day. A high near 75 or 24 C. Friday, mostly cloudy with showers likely, thunderstorms possible, a high near 71 or 22 C. Saturday, sunshine expected, a high near 75, 24 C. Sunday, mostly sunny, a high near 78, 26 Celsius. Monday, partly sunny with a slight chance of showers and thunderstorms, a high near 74, 23 C. Tuesday, mostly sunny, a slight chance of showers, a high near 78 or 26 Celsius.

0: When chaos threatens to drown out competence, experience matters. After a devastating attack on 9/11, Susan Collins led the way forward, enacting historic bipartisan national security reforms that made us safer. During the COVID-19 pandemic, Susan wrote the law that saved 250,000 Maine jobs. Susan was named a Medicaid champion. She protects access to quality health care. And she delivered the Social Security Fairness Act, boosting the incomes of 25,000 Maine retirees. Susan has never missed a single vote, 10,000 in a row. And as chair of the powerful Appropriations Committee, Susan is delivering the investments that strengthen communities across our state. America's most bipartisan senator, always working for Maine.
1: I'm Susan Collins, and I've approved this message.
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2: News this hour from Town Hall. I'm Jason Walker. The arrest of Chinese nationals on spying charges in South Korea is drawing a lot of international attention. Here's Lisa Dwyer.
3: Police say two former Chinese military service members have been arrested in South Korea on espionage charges. Police say a 60-year-old Chinese national set up an interception device consisting of a software-defined radio receiver, an antenna, and a laptop at a hotel near an airbase jointly used by South Korean and U.S. forces in southern South Korea. The other suspect is accused of illegally gathering information about U.S. forces in the country. The United States stations about 28,500 troops in South Korea to help deter potential aggression from North Korea. I'm Lisa Dwyer.
2: Meanwhile, South Korea says the North has launched another ballistic missile toward the sea. It's the second such weapons test activity by Pyongyang in less than a week. Ukraine says Russian aerial attacks have killed at least 10 civilians. President Volodymyr Zelensky says Moscow is receiving help from the North Koreans. Visa enforcement accelerating under the Trump administration.
4: The State Department has revoked more than 175,000 visas since President Trump took office. The cancellations include foreigners charged with crimes, people who violated the terms of their visas, and individuals who celebrated the killing of popular conservative broadcaster Charlie Kirk. Secretary of State Marco Rubio also personally revoked visas of certain Cuban and Iranian nationals with ties to their governments. Willie Nelson, The White House.
2: Primary elections in six states Tuesday. Now in Minnesota, in the race for governor, House Speaker Lisa DeMuth has won the GOP primary, defeating the MyPillow guy, Mike Lindell. And Wisconsin's Democratic Party for governor, still too close to call. More on these stories, townhall.com.
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2: Russia releasing an American military veteran.
17: Moscow has allowed Robert Gilman to return to the U.S. after 4 years of what his family and U.S. officials allege was wrongful incarceration and abusive treatment that left him near death. Gilman was freed after President Trump said he spoke with Russian President Vladimir Putin. The president said Gilman was released on humanitarian grounds and Russia asked for no one in exchange. Bob Agner reporting.
2: High school football player in Arkansas had every right to be rattled. He found a venomous snake in his helmet during a practice session. Player said he felt some unusual movement inside the headgear, took it to an assistant coach, and they found a 2-foot cottonmouth hiding behind some padding in the helmet. Finally, police officers poured some water into the helmet, and the snake came out. The snake was taken to a wooded area and released. Breaking news and analysis, townhall.com. Apparently, the crew of a yacht owned by Mark Zuckerberg, well, wasn't exactly listening.
18: The crew failed to respond immediately to a call for help from a skiff that ran out of fuel off the Alaska coast. But one maritime expert says the call for help did not sound like an urgent Mayday emergency call. And a spokesman for the Meta CEO says the crew did not immediately hear the radio call for help, and by the time it did, another nearby vessel had already rendered assistance. Rich Thomason reporting.
2: Well, Tennessee, Alabama, and Oklahoma will be executing inmates this week, same day. That would make Thursday the first time in 16 years that there would be three executions on the same day. Tennessee, by the way, will be executing a man who 3 months after the attempted execution of another inmate was called off because of a problem with an IV. More on these stories, townhall.com.
1: Increasing clouds expected for the day today. A high near 78 degrees. That's 26 Celsius. For tonight, partly cloudy. A low around 50 or 10 C. Tomorrow, increasing clouds. Showers and thunderstorms developing later in the day. A high near 75 or 24 C. Friday, mostly cloudy with showers likely. Thunderstorms possible. A high near 71 or 22 C. Saturday, sunshine expected. A high near 75, 24 C. Sunday, mostly sunny, a high near 78, 26 Celsius. Monday, partly sunny with a slight chance of showers and thunderstorms, a high near 74, 23 C. Tuesday, mostly sunny, a slight chance of showers, a high near 78 or 26 Celsius.

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0: It's time for the Potato Feast in Holton. That's the 67th annual Potato Feast days this weekend. Going to be Friday and Saturday. Friday, August the 14th, they're going to have at Monument Park, they're going to have the Lobster Feast. There's going to be live music with the Dave Hersey Band. Boy, that's a good band, too. They were in Bridgewater a couple weeks ago. Touch a Track, and let's see, what else? Kids Zone and Doll Parade and Candy Drop. So all that stuff's happening on a Friday. Friends and Needles Quilt Show is happening. That'll be Friday and Saturday, and that's going to be at the Holton Rec Center. And let's see, we got on Saturday, we got the craft fair, we got the Holton Community Market, you got the pie and ice cream social, baked potato bar. There's lots of stuff happening. So get yourself down to Holton this weekend for the Potato Feast, Friday and Saturday in Holton.
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0: Well, if any of you had a chance to get into our Monticello Threads of Hope thrift store this past weekend, you saw some stuff. You saw some deals, and you saw some things that were free. Our freebies, we've ramped them up. I tell you what, people are coming far and wide. Come on by and check it out. We won't be open again until, let's see, what's that date? It's going to be August 21st and 22nd. That's a Friday and Saturday, so we're not open next weekend. We skip a weekend. We'll be open August 21st and 22nd. We'll be open from 9 to 4 on Friday, 9 to 3 on Saturday. We accept donations on both of those days until 2 o'clock. Make sure you get there before 2 o'clock. We shut the door at 2 because we got to start putting all that stuff away, and it does take us some time to get that taken care of, and by then we're pretty tired because we're so busy putting out all those freebies. Yes, I said freebies. If you are interested in coming to check to see what we've got next, you come on August 21st and 22nd. I'll tell you what, you want to watch out if you're driving by the Monticello Threads of Hope thrift store, because the shopping carts are literally flying out the doors. They were flying out the doors loaded right to the brim. People were buying stuff in our pallet pawing, and they were buying stuff in our building materials, and they were buying furniture, and they were getting freebies. They were getting clothing. They were getting knickknacks, doodads, and you name it. And if we don't have it, you probably don't need it. So come see what's new, what's old, or maybe new to you at our Threads of Hope thrift store in Monticello. It ain't what it was. I'm back. Rachel and me and Bub, we've been working our butts off, along with our volunteers, Sue and Brent, and a few other ones that come to help us. Thank you, Jesus, because we need the help. Anyway, see you back in Monticello on August 21st and 22nd. You don't want to miss it. Lots of freebies.
1: 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I'm Troy Jackson. 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
3: Increasing clouds expected for the day today. A high near 78 degrees. That's 26 Celsius. For tonight, partly cloudy. A low around 50 or 10 C. Tomorrow, increasing clouds. Showers and thunderstorms developing later in the day. A high near 75 or 24 C. Friday, mostly cloudy with showers likely, thunderstorms possible, a high near 71 or 22 C. Saturday, sunshine expected, a high near 75, 24 C. Sunday, mostly sunny, a high near 78, 26 Celsius. Monday, partly sunny with a slight chance of showers and thunderstorms, a high near 74, 23 C. Tuesday, mostly sunny, a slight chance of showers, a high near 78 or 26 Celsius. Okay.

Cause if you've been married, you can't have no fun at all. Or you're rated X. No matter what you do, they're gonna talk about you. Look down their noses. I don't know what to think about it.

message to everybody out there that happens to attend parades throughout the county and throughout the state that the Shriners Indy drivers would like everyone to know that they are not allowed to slap a high five to any of the spectators. For safety reasons, they're not allowed to interact or, you know, high five people. And a lot of times when they're driving those little cars in parades, people want to high five them and they would love to be able to high five back, but they can't do it. It's against the regulations. They have to stay as safe as possible. This is for your safety and theirs. So if you see them out at parades, please don't try to high five them because they aren't allowed to do it. And they want everybody to know how much they appreciate the spectators and how much they enjoy the little cars and everything, but they've got to be safe and they want you safe too. So no high fives for the Indy drivers at the parades.

0: News this hour from Town Hall. I'm Jason Walker. The arrest of Chinese nationals on spying charges in South Korea is drawing a lot of international attention. Here's Lisa Dwyer.
1: Police say two former Chinese military service members have been arrested in South Korea on espionage charges. Police say a 60-year-old Chinese national set up an interception device consisting of a software-defined radio receiver, an antenna, and a laptop at a hotel near an airbase jointly used by South Korean and U.S. forces in southern South Korea. The other suspect is accused of illegally gathering information about U.S. forces in the country. The United States stations about 28,500 troops in South Korea to help deter potential aggression from North Korea. I'm Lisa Dwyer.
0: Meanwhile, South Korea says the North has launched another ballistic missile toward the sea. It's the second such weapons test activity by Pyongyang in less than a week. Ukraine says Russian aerial attacks have killed at least 10 civilians. President Volodymyr Zelensky says Moscow is receiving help from the North Koreans. Visa enforcement accelerating under the Trump administration.
2: The State Department has revoked more than 175,000 visas since President Trump took office. The cancellations include foreigners charged with crimes, people who violated the terms of their visas, and individuals who celebrated the killing of popular conservative broadcaster Charlie Kirk. Secretary of State Marco Rubio also personally revoked visas of certain Cuban and Iranian nationals with ties to their governments. Willie Nelson, The White House.
0: Primary elections in six states Tuesday. Now in Minnesota, in the race for governor, House Speaker Lisa DeMuth has won the GOP primary, defeating the MyPillow guy, Mike Lindell. And Wisconsin's Democratic Party for governor, still too close to call. More on these stories, townhall.com.
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0: Russia releasing an American military veteran.
17: Moscow has allowed Robert Gilman to return to the U.S. after 4 years of what his family and U.S. officials allege was wrongful incarceration and abusive treatment that left him near death. Gilman was freed after President Trump said he spoke with Russian President Vladimir Putin. The president said Gilman was released on humanitarian grounds and Russia asked for no one in exchange. Bob Agner reporting.
0: High school football player in Arkansas had every right to be rattled. He found a venomous snake in his helmet during a practice session. Player said he felt some unusual movement inside the headgear, took it to an assistant coach, and they found a 2-foot cottonmouth hiding behind some padding in the helmet. Finally, police officers poured some water into the helmet, and the snake came out. The snake was taken to a wooded area and released. Breaking news and analysis, townhall.com. Apparently, the crew of a yacht owned by Mark Zuckerberg, well, wasn't exactly listening.
18: The crew failed to respond immediately to a call for help from a skiff that ran out of fuel off the Alaska coast. But one maritime expert says the call for help did not sound like an urgent Mayday emergency call. And a spokesman for the Meta CEO says the crew did not immediately hear the radio call for help, and by the time it did, another nearby vessel had already rendered assistance. Rich Thomason reporting.
0: Now, Tennessee, Alabama, and Oklahoma will be executing inmates this week, same day. That would make Thursday the first time in 16 years that there would be three executions on the same day. Tennessee, by the way, will be executing a man who 3 months after the attempted execution of another inmate was called off because of a problem with an IV. More on these stories, townhall.com.
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9: Increasing clouds expected for the day today. A high near 78 degrees. That's 26 Celsius. For tonight, partly cloudy. A low around 50 or 10 C. Tomorrow, increasing clouds. Showers and thunderstorms developing later in the day. A high near 75 or 24 C. Friday, mostly cloudy with showers likely. Thunderstorms possible. A high near 71 or 22 C. Saturday, sunshine expected. A high near 75, 24 C. Sunday, mostly sunny, a high near 78, 26 Celsius. Monday, partly sunny with a slight chance of showers and thunderstorms, a high near 74, 23 C. Tuesday, mostly sunny, a slight chance of showers, a high near 78 or 26 Celsius. Okay.

0: 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Here's Merle Haggard. Are the good times really over? I wish a buck was still alive.
1: I wish a buck was still silver. It was back

0: Tanya Tucker. When I die, I may not go to heaven. Tom T. Hall.
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0: If you haven't been to Bridgewater yet, you need to get there on Thursday nights at 6 o'clock. There's music, prancing and dancing and eating and fun and all kinds of stuff. I tell you what, everybody's talking about it. There's so many people that have come to see, and they all come back and bring more with them. So if you haven't been there, you need to check it out. It's in Bridgewater every Thursday night all summer long. Music, dancing, and good company, good food, lots of food. If you've seen any of my videos, you know what I'm talking about. There's lots of food. So come on down, support this little local town effort in their historical society. They're trying to get a heat system in that building. They've been trying for 2 or 3 years to raise enough money, so it takes many hands and a little bit of money. Well, maybe a whole lot of money, but everybody coming, a little bit goes here and a little bit goes there. Before you know it, they'll have themselves what they need to put into that building so they can keep that place being the historical site that it is. Have you known any Oddfellow Halls around that are prancing and dancing on Thursday nights? The only one I know is in Bridgewater. 6 o'clock. Be there or be square.
1: When chaos threatens to drown out competence, experience matters. After a devastating attack on 9/11, Susan Collins led the way forward, enacting historic bipartisan national security reforms that made us safer. During the COVID-19 pandemic, Susan wrote the law that saved 250,000 Maine jobs. Susan was named a Medicaid champion. She protects access to quality health care. And she delivered the Social Security Fairness Act, boosting the incomes of 25,000 Maine retirees. Susan has never missed a single vote, 10,000 in a row. And as chair of the powerful Appropriations Committee, Susan is delivering the investments that strengthen communities across our state. America's most bipartisan senator, always working for Maine.
2: I'm Susan Collins, and I've approved this message.
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0: Okay, everybody, it's that time again. Saturday, August 22nd, Southern Aroostook Agricultural Museum is going to be having their famous roast beef supper. That's going to be with all the fixings, and that's going to be, let's see, you can dine in or take out, and that's from 4:30 until 6 p.m. U.S. time, $12 per person. You can't beat that with a stick. And they always put on a great meal. And that is a fundraiser for the Southern Aroostook Agricultural Museum right in Monticello. Tell me where you can get a full course meal for $12. You can't. So you can if you go to the Southern Aroostook Agricultural Museum on August 22nd. And from 4:30 to 6, you can get a roast beef supper with all the fixings for $12 a plate.
1: Increasing clouds expected for the day today. A high near 78 degrees. That's 26 Celsius. For tonight, partly cloudy. A low around 50 or 10 C. Tomorrow, increasing clouds. Showers and thunderstorms developing later in the day. A high near 75 or 24 C. Friday, mostly cloudy with showers likely. Thunderstorms possible. A high near 71 or 22 C. Saturday, sunshine expected. A high near 75, 24 C. Sunday, mostly sunny, a high near 78, 26 Celsius. Monday, partly sunny with a slight chance of showers and thunderstorms, a high near 74, 23 C. Tuesday, mostly sunny, a slight chance of showers, a high near 78 or 26 Celsius. Okay.

0: You know, sometimes I really miss the days of a paper and a pencil just to do your figuring or to do your mailing or your bill paying or whatever. I was trying to pay a bill online the other day, and I keep getting locked out of my account. Seems like every time I try to get in there to pay that bill, they lock me out, and I spend I don't know how long trying to get myself back in if I ever do. And sometimes I got to call an 800 number and push 9 million buttons because you don't really get a live person. You just get this thing that sounds like a robot. I'll tell you what, those good old days are gone when you just licked an envelope and stuck a stamp on a bill and mailed it in. I guess that might be the easiest thing, because this sure doesn't work some days when you're trying to make life simple. All I want to do is pay a bill. Why is it so complicated?
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3: News this hour from Town Hall. I'm Jason Walker. The arrest of Chinese nationals on spying charges in South Korea is drawing a lot of international attention. Here's Lisa Dwyer.
4: Police say two former Chinese military service members have been arrested in South Korea on espionage charges. Police say a 60-year-old Chinese national set up an interception device consisting of a software-defined radio receiver, an antenna, and a laptop at a hotel near an airbase jointly used by South Korean and U.S. forces in southern South Korea. The other suspect is accused of illegally gathering information about U.S. forces in the country. The United States stations about 28,500 troops in South Korea to help deter potential aggression from North Korea. I'm Lisa Dwyer.
3: Meanwhile, South Korea says the North has launched another ballistic missile toward the sea. It's the second such weapons test activity by Pyongyang in less than a week. Ukraine says Russian aerial attacks have killed at least 10 civilians. President Volodymyr Zelensky says Moscow is receiving help from the North Koreans. Visa enforcement accelerating under the Trump administration.
5: The State Department has revoked more than 175,000 visas since President Trump took office. The cancellations include foreigners charged with crimes, people who violated the terms of their visas, and individuals who celebrated the killing of popular conservative broadcaster Charlie Kirk. Secretary of State Marco Rubio also personally revoked visas of certain Cuban and Iranian nationals with ties to their governments. Willie Nelson, The White House.
3: Primary elections in six states Tuesday. Now in Minnesota, in the race for governor, House Speaker Lisa DeMuth has won the GOP primary, defeating the MyPillow guy, Mike Lindell. And Wisconsin's Democratic Party for governor, still too close to call. More on these stories, townhall.com.
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3: Russia releasing an American military veteran.
16: Moscow has allowed Robert Gilman to return to the U.S. after 4 years of what his family and U.S. officials allege was wrongful incarceration and abusive treatment that left him near death. Gilman was freed after President Trump said he spoke with Russian President Vladimir Putin. The president said Gilman was released on humanitarian grounds and Russia asked for no one in exchange. Bob Agner reporting.
3: High school football player in Arkansas had every right to be rattled. He found a venomous snake in his helmet during a practice session. Player said he felt some unusual movement inside the headgear, took it to an assistant coach, and they found a 2-foot cottonmouth hiding behind some padding in the helmet. Finally, police officers poured some water into the helmet, and the snake came out. The snake was taken to a wooded area and released. Breaking news and analysis, townhall.com. Apparently, the crew of a yacht owned by Mark Zuckerberg, well, wasn't exactly listening.
17: The crew failed to respond immediately to a call for help from a skiff that ran out of fuel off the Alaska coast. But one maritime expert says the call for help did not sound like an urgent Mayday emergency call. And a spokesman for the Meta CEO says the crew did not immediately hear the radio call for help, and by the time it did, another nearby vessel had already rendered assistance. Rich Thomason reporting.
3: Well, Tennessee, Alabama, and Oklahoma will be executing inmates this week. Same day. That would make Thursday the first time in 16 years that there would be three executions on the same day. Tennessee, by the way, will be executing a man who 3 months after the attempted execution of another inmate was called off because of a problem with an IV. More on these stories, townhall.com.
2: Increasing clouds expected for the day today. A high near 78 degrees. That's 26 Celsius. For tonight, partly cloudy. A low around 50 or 10 C. Tomorrow, increasing clouds. Showers and thunderstorms developing later in the day. A high near 75 or 24 C. Friday, mostly cloudy with showers likely. Thunderstorms possible. A high near 71 or 22 C. Saturday, sunshine expected. A high near 75, 24 C. Sunday, mostly sunny, a high near 78, 26 Celsius. Monday, partly sunny with a slight chance of showers and thunderstorms, a high near 74, 23 C. Tuesday, mostly sunny, a slight chance of showers, a high near 78 or 26 Celsius. Okay.

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0: anybody else out there make a list of projects they want to get done during the summer? Well, I did. I made a great big long list, and I haven't got one single thing off that project list yet. I'm still waiting. I got a flat tire on my wheelbarrow. I've been waiting for about 3 weeks, it seems, to get that fixed. I got to get my driveway fixed, and a feller can't come till September to do that. I still haven't got the wood pile checked in because it's been hot, and I need the wheelbarrow to do that. And I didn't get a new window put in my porch yet. That was on the list.
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0: Just a nickel of shoe, it does $1 million worth of good for you. Get a rhythm when you get the blues.
1: I went over to my sister-in-law's last night. She gave me an awful pile of vegetables out of her little garden. She's got one of them little raised beds here, there, and whatnot. Just a few little things she plants, and boy, doesn't she get some kind of crop. I got some basil. There's nothing like fresh basil. It smells so darn good. I thought I was going to leave it in my car and just let my whole car smell like basil, because it smells that good, and I like it. She had some parsley. She had some rosemary. She gave me some beet greens. She gave me some Swiss chard. I'm going to eat like a queen the next couple days right off the land.
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4: I'm Ross Ingram. Here's what's happening in Canada. Canada's Prime Minister was asked in a news conference yesterday about the crucial ongoing trade talks with the U.S. The Prime Minister said Canada's tone toward the United States is already quite firm. He insisted that trade negotiations with Washington remain constructive. Mark Carney's statement was somewhat reassuring as an August 19th deadline on new U.S. tariffs draws near. That's when President Trump has threatened to impose new 50% tariffs on a wide range of Canadian imports. We have time. We have real negotiations, constructive negotiations on several issues, Carney said during a news conference in Toronto. The tariff dispute launched by the U.S. president has now lasted for more than a year. In early July, Washington announced it would not renew CUSMA in its current form, as Canada and Mexico had hoped. Instead, the United States triggered an unprecedented annual review process. The annual review can be renewed each year for up to 10 years. If the three countries failed to agree on a path forward, CUSMA would expire after its current term ends in 2036. Canada hopes bilateral negotiations with the United States will ultimately reduce sector-specific tariffs, including those on steel and aluminum. Auto thefts have continued trending downward across the country. The number of reported thefts over the first half of 2026 was 10% lower than in the same period last year, while the first half of 2025 saw 23,000 vehicles reported stolen in Alberta. Just 20,759 were reported stolen over the first 6 months of this year, the steepest drop in thefts in Alberta. Atlantic Canada saw the smallest reduction in reported auto thefts, from 910 in the first half of 2025 to 873 reported in the first half of 2026, a decrease of 4.1%. New Brunswick's government wants to create 360 new long-term care beds. To do it, they put out a call for expressions of interest. Part of the province has recently released seniors and long-term care plan. Various types of projects may be considered, including new facility construction, expansion and renovations to existing facilities, and even converting existing beds from one form of care to another. Those are some of the stories making news today in the Maritimes and across Canada. This is the Atlantic News Network.
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2: Increasing clouds expected for the day today. A high near 78 degrees. That's 26 Celsius. For tonight, partly cloudy. A low around 50 or 10 C. Tomorrow, increasing clouds, showers and thunderstorms developing later in the day. A high near 75 or 24 C. Friday, mostly cloudy with showers likely, thunderstorms possible. A high near 71 or 22 C. Saturday, sunshine expected. A high near 75, 24 C. Sunday, mostly sunny, a high near 78, 26 Celsius. Monday, partly sunny with a slight chance of showers and thunderstorms. A high near 74, 23 C. Tuesday, mostly sunny, a slight chance of showers. A high near 78 or 26 Celsius.

0: Well, there you go. Well, that was fun while it lasted. I'll see you back here tomorrow at 10 o'clock on the Dixie Lee Show. 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
1: 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Susan was named a Medicaid champion. She protects access to quality health care. And she delivered the Social Security Fairness Act, boosting the incomes of 25,000 Maine retirees. 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And as chair of the powerful Appropriations Committee, Susan is delivering the investments that strengthen communities across our state. America's most bipartisan senator, always working for Maine.
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0: News this hour from Town Hall. I'm Jason Walker. The arrest of Chinese nationals on spying charges in South Korea is drawing a lot of international attention. Here's Lisa Dwyer.
1: Police say two former Chinese military service members have been arrested in South Korea on espionage charges. Police say a 60-year-old Chinese national set up an interception device consisting of a software-defined radio receiver, an antenna, and a laptop at a hotel near an airbase jointly used by South Korean and U.S. forces in southern South Korea. The other suspect is accused of illegally gathering information about U.S. forces in the country. The United States stations about 28,500 troops in South Korea to help deter potential aggression from North Korea. I'm Lisa Dwyer.
0: Meanwhile, South Korea says the North has launched another ballistic missile toward the sea. It's the second such weapons test activity by Pyongyang in less than a week. Ukraine says Russian aerial attacks have killed at least 10 civilians. President Volodymyr Zelensky says Moscow is receiving help from the North Koreans. Visa enforcement accelerating under the Trump administration.
2: The State Department has revoked more than 175,000 visas since President Trump took office. The cancellations include foreigners charged with crimes, people who violated the terms of their visas, and individuals who celebrated the killing of popular conservative broadcaster Charlie Kirk. Secretary of State Marco Rubio also personally revoked visas of certain Cuban and Iranian nationals with ties to their governments. Willie Nelson, The White House.
0: Primary elections in six states Tuesday. Now in Minnesota, in the race for governor, House Speaker Lisa DeMuth has won the GOP primary, defeating the MyPillow guy, Mike Lindell. And Wisconsin's Democratic Party for governor, still too close to call. More on these stories, townhall.com.
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0: Russia releasing an American military veteran.
15: Moscow has allowed Robert Gilman to return to the U.S. after 4 years of what his family and U.S. officials allege was wrongful incarceration and abusive treatment that left him near death. Gilman was freed after President Trump said he spoke with Russian President Vladimir Putin. The president said Gilman was released on humanitarian grounds and Russia asked for no one in exchange. Bob Agner reporting.
0: High school football player in Arkansas had every right to be rattled. He found a venomous snake in his helmet during a practice session. Player said he felt some unusual movement inside the headgear, took it to an assistant coach, and they found a 2-foot cotton mouth hiding behind some padding in the helmet. Finally, police officers poured some water into the helmet, and the snake came out. The snake was taken to a wooded area and released. Breaking news and analysis, townhall.com. Apparently, the crew of a yacht owned by Mark Zuckerberg, wasn't exactly listening.
16: The crew failed to respond immediately to a call for help from a skiff that ran out of fuel off the Alaska coast. But one maritime expert says the call for help did not sound like an urgent Mayday emergency call. And a spokesman for the Meta CEO says the crew did not immediately hear the radio call for help. And by the time it did, another nearby vessel had already rendered assistance. Rich Thomason reporting.
0: Well, Tennessee, Alabama, and Oklahoma will be executing inmates this week. Same day. That would make Thursday the first time in 16 years that there would be three executions on the same day. Tennessee, by the way, will be executing a man who 3 months after the attempted execution of another inmate was called off because of a problem with an IV. More on these stories, townhall.com.
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9: Increasing clouds expected for the day today. A high near 78 degrees. That's 26 Celsius. For tonight, partly cloudy. A low around 50 or 10 C. Tomorrow, increasing clouds. Showers and thunderstorms developing later in the day. A high near 75 or 24 C. Friday, mostly cloudy with showers likely. Thunderstorms possible. A high near 71 or 22 C. Saturday, sunshine expected. A high near 75, 24 C. Sunday, mostly sunny, a high near 78, 26 Celsius. Monday, partly sunny with a slight chance of showers and thunderstorms, a high near 74, 23 C. Tuesday, mostly sunny, a slight chance of showers, a high near 78 or 26 Celsius. Okay.

What drove mama crazy, being a trucker's wife. The part she couldn't handle was being alone. I guess she needed more to hold than just a telephone. Papa called mama each and every night, just to ask her how she was and if his kids were alright. Mama would wait for that call to come in, but when daddy'd hang up, well, she was gone again.

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0: chaos threatens to drown out competence, experience matters. After a devastating attack on 9/11, Susan Collins led the way forward, enacting historic bipartisan national security reforms that made us safer. During the COVID-19 pandemic, Susan wrote the law that saved 250,000 Maine jobs. Susan was named a Medicaid champion. She protects access to quality health care. And she delivered the Social Security Fairness Act, boosting the incomes of 25,000 Maine retirees. Susan has never missed a single vote, 10,000 in a row. And as chair of the powerful Appropriations Committee, Susan is delivering the investments that strengthen communities across our state. America's most bipartisan senator, always working for Maine.
1: I'm Susan Collins, and I've approved this message.
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4: 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Millions of dollars in lies are flooding Maine. 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The truth? 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And those attacks on Susan's character, even calling her corrupt? Independent fact-checkers also prove those attacks are false. 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She's consistently ranked America's most bipartisan senator. And the only way for Maine to beat back their lies is for us to keep telling the truth.
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0: I'm Troy Jackson. I'm a fifth-generation logger from Allegash. I grew up a poor kid in a town full of poor people, doing everything right, working 16-hour days, 30-below weather, and still struggling to get ahead. And it's worse now. People in this country work so damn hard and still feel so damn broke, so on the edge. That's no way to live. Susan Collins keeps telling us that everything's fine, but we know it's not. We all have eyes, paychecks, and bills. We know we're getting screwed. We've been waiting 30 years for Susan Collins to fight for us, but we're getting crushed out here. Healthcare, housing, heat, we've got to fight back. We're all hungry for it. I'm not going to accept how things are. I'm fighting for how they should be. You deserve better, and Maine is ready for a change. I'm Troy Jackson. I'm running for Senate, and I approve this message.
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2: Increasing clouds expected for the day today. A high near 78 degrees. That's 26 Celsius. For tonight, partly cloudy. A low around 50 or 10 C. Tomorrow, increasing clouds. Showers and thunderstorms developing later in the day. A high near 75 or 24 C. Friday, mostly cloudy with showers likely. Thunderstorms possible. A high near 71 or 22 C. Saturday, sunshine expected. A high near 75, 24 C. Sunday, mostly sunny, a high near 78, 26 Celsius. Monday, partly sunny with a slight chance of showers and thunderstorms, a high near 74, 23 C. Tuesday, mostly sunny, a slight chance of showers, a high near 78 or 26 Celsius. Okay.

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0: News this hour from Town Hall. I'm Jason Walker. The arrest of Chinese nationals on spying charges in South Korea is drawing a lot of international attention. Here's Lisa Dwyer.
1: Police say two former Chinese military service members have been arrested in South Korea on espionage charges. Police say a 60-year-old Chinese national set up an interception device consisting of a software-defined radio receiver, an antenna, and a laptop at a hotel near an airbase jointly used by South Korean and U.S. forces in southern South Korea. The other suspect is accused of illegally gathering information about U.S. forces in the country. The United States stations about 28,500 troops in South Korea to help deter potential aggression from North Korea. I'm Lisa Dwyer.
0: Meanwhile, South Korea says the North has launched another ballistic missile toward the sea. It's the second such weapons test activity by Pyongyang in less than a week. Ukraine says Russian aerial attacks have killed at least 10 civilians. President Volodymyr Zelensky says Moscow is receiving help from the North Koreans. Visa enforcement accelerating under the Trump administration.
2: The State Department has revoked more than 175,000 visas since President Trump took office. The cancellations include foreigners charged with crimes, people who violated the terms of their visas, and individuals who celebrated the killing of popular conservative broadcaster Charlie Kirk. Secretary of State Marco Rubio also personally revoked visas of certain Cuban and Iranian nationals with ties to their governments. Willie Nelson, The White House.
0: Primary elections in six states Tuesday. Now, in Minnesota, in the race for governor, House Speaker Lisa DeMuth has won the GOP primary, defeating the MyPillow guy, Mike Lindell. And Wisconsin's Democratic Party for governor, still too close to call. More on these stories, townhall.com.
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0: Russia releasing an American military veteran.
14: Moscow has allowed Robert Gilman to return to the U.S. after 4 years of what his family and U.S. officials allege was wrongful incarceration and abusive treatment that left him near death. Gilman was freed after President Trump said he spoke with Russian President Vladimir Putin. The president said Gilman was released on humanitarian grounds and Russia asked for no one in exchange. Bob Agner reporting.
0: High school football player in Arkansas had every right to be rattled. He found a venomous snake in his helmet during a practice session. Player said he felt some unusual movement inside the headgear, took it to an assistant coach, and they found a 2-foot cottonmouth hiding behind some padding in the helmet. Finally, police officers poured some water into the helmet, and the snake came out. Snake was taken to a wooded area and released. Breaking news and analysis, townhall.com. Apparently, the crew of a yacht owned by Mark Zuckerberg, well, wasn't exactly listening.
15: The crew failed to respond immediately to a call for help from a skiff that ran out of fuel off the Alaska coast. But one maritime expert says the call for help did not sound like an urgent Mayday emergency call. And a spokesman for the Meta CEO says the crew did not immediately hear the radio call for help, and by the time it did, another nearby vessel had already rendered assistance. Rich Thomason reporting.
0: Now, Tennessee, Alabama, and Oklahoma will be executing inmates this week, same day. That would make Thursday the first time in 16 years that there would be three executions on the same day. Tennessee, by the way, will be executing a man who 3 months after the attempted execution of another inmate was called off because of a problem with an IV. More on these stories, townhall.com.
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8: increasing clouds expected for the day today. A high near 78 degrees. That's 26 Celsius. For tonight, partly cloudy. A low around 50 or 10 C. Tomorrow, increasing clouds, showers and thunderstorms developing later in the day. A high near 75 or 24 C. Friday, mostly cloudy with showers likely, thunderstorms possible. A high near 71 or 22 C. Saturday, sunshine expected. A high near 75, 24 C. Sunday, mostly sunny, a high near 78, 26 Celsius. Monday, partly sunny with a slight chance of showers and thunderstorms, a high near 74, 23 C. Tuesday, mostly sunny, a slight chance of showers, a high near 78 or 26 Celsius.

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0: Increasing clouds expected for the day today. A high near 78 degrees. That's 26 Celsius. For tonight, partly cloudy. A low around 50 or 10 C. Tomorrow, increasing clouds. Showers and thunderstorms developing later in the day. A high near 75 or 24 C. Friday, mostly cloudy with showers likely. Thunderstorms possible. A high near 71 or 22 C. Saturday, sunshine expected. A high near 75, 24 C. Sunday, mostly sunny, a high near 78, 26 Celsius. Monday, partly sunny with a slight chance of showers and thunderstorms, a high near 74, 23 C. Tuesday, mostly sunny, a slight chance of showers, a high near 78 or 26 Celsius. Okay.

0: When chaos threatens to drown out competence, experience matters. After a devastating attack on 9/11, Susan Collins led the way forward, enacting historic bipartisan national security reforms that made us safer. During the COVID-19 pandemic, Susan wrote the law that saved 250,000 Maine jobs. Susan was named a Medicaid champion. She protects access to quality health care. And she delivered the Social Security Fairness Act, boosting the incomes of 25,000 Maine retirees. Susan has never missed a single vote, 10,000 in a row. And as chair of the powerful Appropriations Committee, Susan is delivering the investments that strengthen communities across our state. America's most bipartisan senator, always working for Maine.
1: I'm Susan Collins, and I've approved this message.
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2: 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And the only way for Maine to beat back their lies is for us to keep telling the truth.
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2: News this hour from Town Hall. I'm Jason Walker. The arrest of Chinese nationals on spying charges in South Korea is drawing a lot of international attention. Here's Lisa Dwyer.
3: Police say two former Chinese military service members have been arrested in South Korea on espionage charges. Police say a 60-year-old Chinese national set up an interception device consisting of a software-defined radio receiver, an antenna, and a laptop at a hotel near an airbase jointly used by South Korean and U.S. forces in southern South Korea. The other suspect is accused of illegally gathering information about U.S. forces in the country. The United States stations about 28,500 troops in South Korea to help deter potential aggression from North Korea. I'm Lisa Dwyer.
2: Meanwhile, South Korea says the North has launched another ballistic missile toward the sea. It's the second such weapons test activity by Pyongyang in less than a week. Ukraine says Russian aerial attacks have killed at least 10 civilians. President Volodymyr Zelensky says Moscow is receiving help from the North Koreans. Visa enforcement accelerating under the Trump administration.
4: The State Department has revoked more than 175,000 visas since President Trump took office. The cancellations include foreigners charged with crimes, people who violated the terms of their visas, and individuals who celebrated the killing of popular conservative broadcaster Charlie Kirk. Secretary of State Marco Rubio also personally revoked visas of certain Cuban and Iranian nationals with ties to their governments. Willie Nelson, The White House.
2: Primary elections in six states Tuesday. Now in Minnesota, in the race for governor, House Speaker Lisa DeMuth has won the GOP primary, defeating the MyPillow guy, Mike Lindell. And Wisconsin's Democratic Party for governor, still too close to call. More on these stories, townhall.com.
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2: Russia releasing an American military veteran.
18: Moscow has allowed Robert Gilman to return to the U.S. after 4 years of what his family and U.S. officials allege was wrongful incarceration and abusive treatment that left him near death. Gilman was freed after President Trump said he spoke with Russian President Vladimir Putin. The president said Gilman was released on humanitarian grounds and Russia asked for no one in exchange. Bob Agner reporting.
2: High school football player in Arkansas had every right to be rattled. He found a venomous snake in his helmet during a practice session. Player said he felt some unusual movement inside the headgear, took it to an assistant coach, and they found a 2-foot cottonmouth hiding behind some padding in the helmet. Finally, police officers poured some water into the helmet, and the snake came out. The snake was taken to a wooded area and released. Breaking news and analysis, townhall.com. Apparently, the crew of a yacht owned by Mark Zuckerberg, well, wasn't exactly listening.
19: The crew failed to respond immediately to a call for help from a skiff that ran out of fuel off the Alaska coast. But one maritime expert says the call for help did not sound like an urgent Mayday emergency call. And a spokesman for the Meta CEO says the crew did not immediately hear the radio call for help, and by the time it did, another nearby vessel had already rendered assistance. Rich Thomason reporting.
2: Now, Tennessee, Alabama, and Oklahoma will be executing inmates this week, same day. That would make Thursday the first time in 16 years that there would be three executions on the same day. Tennessee, by the way, will be executing a man who 3 months after the attempted execution of another inmate was called off because of a problem with an IV. More on these stories, townhall.com.
1: KXFM weather. Increasing clouds expected for the day today. A high near 78 degrees. That's 26 Celsius. For tonight, partly cloudy. A low around 50 or 10 C. Tomorrow, increasing clouds. Showers and thunderstorms developing later in the day. A high near 75 or 24 C. Friday, mostly cloudy with showers likely. Thunderstorms possible. A high near 71 or 22 C. Saturday, sunshine expected. A high near 75, 24 C. Sunday, mostly sunny, a high near 78, 26 Celsius. Monday, partly sunny with a slight chance of showers and thunderstorms, a high near 74, 23 C. Tuesday, mostly sunny, a slight chance of showers, a high near 78 or 26 Celsius. Okay.

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0: 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After a devastating attack on 9/11, Susan Collins led the way forward, enacting historic bipartisan national security reforms that made us safer. During the COVID-19 pandemic, Susan wrote the law that saved 250,000 Maine jobs. Susan was named a Medicaid champion. She protects access to quality health care. And she delivered the Social Security Fairness Act, boosting the incomes of 25,000 Maine retirees. Susan has never missed a single vote, 10,000 in a row. And as chair of the powerful Appropriations Committee, Susan is delivering the investments that strengthen communities across our state. America's most bipartisan senator, always working for Maine.
1: I'm Susan Collins, and I've approved this message.
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4: 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And the only way for Maine to beat back their lies is for us to keep telling the truth.
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0: I'm Troy Jackson. I'm a fifth-generation logger from Allegash. I grew up a poor kid in a town full of poor people, doing everything right, working 16-hour days, 30-below weather, and still struggling to get ahead. And it's worse now. People in this country work so damn hard and still feel so damn broke, so on the edge. That's no way to live. Susan Collins keeps telling us that everything's fine, but we know it's not. We all have eyes, paychecks, and bills. We know we're getting screwed. We've been waiting 30 years for Susan Collins to fight for us, but we're getting crushed out here. Healthcare, housing, heat, we've got to fight back. We're all hungry for it. I'm not going to accept how things are. I'm fighting for how they should be. You deserve better, and Maine is ready for a change. I'm Troy Jackson. I'm running for Senate, and I approve this message.
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2: For tonight, partly cloudy, a low around 50 or 10°C. Tomorrow, increasing clouds, showers and thunderstorms developing later in the day, a high near 75 or 24°C. Friday, mostly cloudy with showers likely, thunderstorms possible, a high near 71 or 22°C. Saturday, sunshine expected, a high near 75, 24°C. Sunday, mostly sunny, a high near 78, 26°C. Monday, partly sunny with a slight chance of showers and thunderstorms, a high near 74, 23°C. Tuesday, mostly sunny, a slight chance of showers, a high near 78 or 26°C. Okay.

Their horns were black and shiny, and their hot breath he could feel. A bolt of fear went through him as they thundered through the sky. 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

She was storming through the house that day, and I could tell she was leaving. And I thought, oh, she'll be back, till she turned around and pointed at the wall and said,

0: News this hour from Town Hall. I'm Jason Walker. The arrest of Chinese nationals on spying charges in South Korea is drawing a lot of international attention. Here's Lisa Dwyer.
1: Police say two former Chinese military service members have been arrested in South Korea on espionage charges. Police say a 60-year-old Chinese national set up an interception device consisting of a software-defined radio receiver, an antenna, and a laptop at a hotel near an airbase jointly used by South Korean and U.S. forces in southern South Korea. The other suspect is accused of illegally gathering information about U.S. forces in the country. The United States stations about 28,500 troops in South Korea to help deter potential aggression from North Korea. I'm Lisa Dwyer.
0: Meanwhile, South Korea says the North has launched another ballistic missile toward the sea. It's the second such weapons test activity by Pyongyang in less than a week. Ukraine says Russian aerial attacks have killed at least 10 civilians. President Volodymyr Zelensky says Moscow is receiving help from the North Koreans. Visa enforcement accelerating under the Trump administration.
2: The State Department has revoked more than 175,000 visas since President Trump took office. The cancellations include foreigners charged with crimes, people who violated the terms of their visas, and individuals who celebrated the killing of popular conservative broadcaster Charlie Kirk. Secretary of State Marco Rubio also personally revoked visas of certain Cuban and Iranian nationals with ties to their governments. Willie Nelson, The White House.
0: Primary elections in six states Tuesday. Now, in Minnesota, in the race for governor, House Speaker Lisa DeMuth has won the GOP primary, defeating the MyPillow guy, Mike Lindell. And Wisconsin's Democratic Party for governor, still too close to call. More on these stories, townhall.com.
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0: Russia releasing an American military veteran.
14: Moscow has allowed Robert Gilman to return to the U.S. after 4 years of what his family and U.S. officials allege was wrongful incarceration and abusive treatment that left him near death. Gilman was freed after President Trump said he spoke with Russian President Vladimir Putin. The president said Gilman was released on humanitarian grounds, and Russia asked for no one in exchange. Bob Agner reporting.
0: High school football player in Arkansas had every right to be rattled. He found a venomous snake in his helmet during a practice session. Player said he felt some unusual movement inside the headgear, took it to an assistant coach, and they found a 2-foot cotton mouth hiding behind some padding in the helmet. Finally, police officers poured some water into the helmet, and the snake came out. The snake was taken to a wooded area and released. Breaking news and analysis, townhall.com. Apparently, the crew of a yacht owned by Mark Zuckerberg, well, wasn't exactly listening.
15: The crew failed to respond immediately to a call for help from a skiff that ran out of fuel off the Alaska coast. But one maritime expert says the call for help did not sound like an urgent Mayday emergency call. And a spokesman for the Meta CEO says the crew did not immediately hear the radio call for help, and by the time it did, another nearby vessel had already rendered assistance. Rich Thomason reporting.
0: Well, Tennessee, Alabama, and Oklahoma will be executing inmates this week, same day. That would make Thursday the first time in 16 years that there would be three executions on the same day. Tennessee, by the way, will be executing a man who 3 months after the attempted execution of another inmate was called off because of a problem with an IV. More on these stories, townhall.com.
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9: For tonight, partly cloudy, a low around 50 or 10 C. Tomorrow, increasing clouds, showers and thunderstorms developing later in the day, a high near 75 or 24 C. Friday, mostly cloudy with showers likely, thunderstorms possible, a high near 71 or 22 C. Saturday, sunshine expected, a high near 75, 24 C. Sunday, mostly sunny, a high near 78, 26 Celsius. Monday, partly sunny with a slight chance of showers and thunderstorms, a high near 74, 23 C. Tuesday, mostly sunny, a slight chance of showers, a high near 78 or 26 Celsius. Okay.

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0: I'm Troy Jackson. I'm a fifth-generation logger from Allegash. I grew up a poor kid in a town full of poor people, doing everything right, working 16-hour days, 30-below weather, and still struggling to get ahead. And it's worse now. 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That's no way to live. Susan Collins keeps telling us that everything's fine, but we know it's not. 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I'm fighting for how they should be. You deserve better, and Maine is ready for a change. I'm Troy Jackson. I'm running for Senate, and I approve this message.
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4: I'm Ross Ingram. Here's what's happening in Canada. Canada's Prime Minister was asked in a news conference yesterday about the crucial ongoing trade talks with the U.S. The Prime Minister said Canada's tone toward the United States is already quite firm. He insisted that trade negotiations with Washington remain constructive. Mark Carney's statement was somewhat reassuring as an August 19th deadline on new U.S. tariffs draws near. That's when President Trump has threatened to impose new 50% tariffs on a wide range of Canadian imports. We have time. We have real negotiations, constructive negotiations on several issues, Carney said during a news conference in Toronto. The tariff dispute launched by the U.S. president has now lasted for more than a year. In early July, Washington announced it would not renew CUSMA in its current form, as Canada and Mexico had hoped. Instead, the United States triggered an unprecedented annual review process. The annual review can be renewed each year for up to 10 years. If the three countries failed to agree on a path forward, CUSMA would expire after its current term ends in 2036. Canada hopes bilateral negotiations with the United States will ultimately reduce sector-specific tariffs, including those on steel and aluminum. Auto thefts have continued trending downward across the country. The number of reported thefts over the first half of 2026 was 10% lower than in the same period last year, while the first half of 2025 saw 23,000 vehicles reported stolen in Alberta, just 20,759 were reported stolen over the first 6 months of this year, the steepest drop in thefts in Alberta. Atlantic Canada saw the smallest reduction in reported auto thefts, from 910 in the first half of 2025 to 873 reported in the first half of 2026, a decrease of 4.1%. New Brunswick's government wants to create 360 new long-term care beds. To do it, they put out a call for expressions of interest. Part of the province has recently released seniors and long-term care plan. Various types of projects may be considered, including new facility construction, expansion and renovations to existing facilities, and even converting existing beds from one form of care to another. Those are some of the stories making news today in the Maritimes and across Canada. This is the Atlantic News Network.
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2: For tonight, partly cloudy, a low around 50 or 10 C. Tomorrow, increasing clouds, showers and thunderstorms developing later in the day, a high near 75 or 24 C. Friday, mostly cloudy with showers likely, thunderstorms possible, a high near 71 or 22 C. Saturday, sunshine expected, a high near 75, 24 C. Sunday, mostly sunny, a high near 78, 26 Celsius. Monday, partly sunny with a slight chance of showers and thunderstorms, a high near 74, 23 C. Tuesday, mostly sunny, a slight chance of showers, a high near 78 or 26 Celsius. Okay.

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6: 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Millions of dollars in lies are flooding Maine. 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

0: 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The truth? Susan repeatedly votes to protect Medicaid and was named a Medicaid champion just last year by a national nonpartisan healthcare group. And those attacks on Susan's character, even calling her corrupt? Independent fact checkers also prove those attacks are false. Don't let those shady out-of-state groups fool you. You can read the fact checks for yourself. 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She's consistently ranked America's most bipartisan senator. And the only way for Maine to beat back their lies is for us to keep telling the truth.
1: I'm Susan Collins, candidate for U.S. Senate, and I've approved this message. 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

0: 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After a devastating attack on 9/11, Susan Collins led the way forward, enacting historic bipartisan national security reforms that made us safer. During the COVID-19 pandemic, Susan wrote the law that saved 250,000 Maine jobs. Susan was named a Medicaid champion. She protects access to quality health care. And she delivered the Social Security Fairness Act, boosting the incomes of 25,000 Maine retirees. Susan has never missed a single vote, 10,000 in a row. And as chair of the powerful Appropriations Committee, Susan is delivering the investments that strengthen communities across our state. America's most bipartisan senator, always working for Maine.
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3: 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There's a whole lot more waiting for you at Aroostook Milling Company, Hillview Avenue in Holton.
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5: You've seen the ads. Millions of dollars in lies are flooding Maine. From shady, out-of-state groups falsely attacking Susan Collins. Independent fact-checkers call attacks on Susan's Medicaid record false. The truth? Susan repeatedly votes to protect Medicaid and was named a Medicaid champion just last year by a national nonpartisan healthcare group. And those attacks on Susan's character, even calling her corrupt? Independent fact-checkers also prove those attacks are false. Don't let those shady out-of-state groups fool you. You can read the fact-checks for yourself. Mainers know and trust Susan. She's consistently ranked America's most bipartisan senator. And the only way for Maine to beat back their lies is for us to keep telling the truth.
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0: I'm Troy Jackson. I'm a fifth generation logger from Allegash. I grew up a poor kid in a town full of poor people doing everything right, working 16-hour days, 30 below weather, and still struggling to get ahead. And it's worse now. People in this country work so damn hard and still feel so damn broke, so on the edge. That's no way to live. Susan Collins keeps telling us that everything's fine, but we know it's not. We all have eyes, paychecks, and bills. We know we're getting screwed. We've been waiting 30 years for Susan Collins to fight for us, but we're getting crushed out here. Healthcare, housing, heat, we've got to fight back. We're all hungry for it. I'm not going to accept how things are. I'm fighting for how they should be. You deserve better, and Maine is ready for a change. I'm Troy Jackson. I'm running for Senate, and I approve this message.
1: Paid for by Troy Jackson for Maine.
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2: For tonight, partly cloudy, a low around 50 or 10 C. Tomorrow, increasing clouds, showers and thunderstorms developing later in the day, a high near 75 or 24 C. Friday, mostly cloudy with showers likely, thunderstorms possible, a high near 71 or 22 C. Saturday, sunshine expected, a high near 75, 24 C. Sunday, mostly sunny, a high near 78, 26 Celsius. Monday, partly sunny with a slight chance of showers and thunderstorms, a high near 74, 23 C. Tuesday, mostly sunny, a slight chance of showers, a high near 78 or 26 Celsius. Okay.

I can't make it without you. And I'm telling you, honey, that you're my reason for

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for tonight, partly cloudy, a low around 50 or 10°C. Tomorrow, increasing clouds, showers and thunderstorms developing later in the day, a high near 75 or 24°C. Friday, mostly cloudy with showers likely, thunderstorms possible, a high near 71 or 22°C. Saturday, sunshine expected, a high near 75, 24°C. Sunday, mostly sunny, a high near 78, 26°C. Monday, partly sunny with a slight chance of showers and thunderstorms, a high near 74, 23°C. Tuesday, mostly sunny, a slight chance of showers, a high near 78 or 26°C. Okay.

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For tonight, partly cloudy, a low around 50 or 10 C. Tomorrow, increasing clouds, showers and thunderstorms developing later in the day, a high near 75 or 24 C. Friday, mostly cloudy with showers likely, thunderstorms possible, a high near 71 or 22 C. Saturday, sunshine expected, a high near 75, 24 C. Sunday, mostly sunny, a high near 78, 26 Celsius. Monday, partly sunny with a slight chance of showers and thunderstorms, a high near 74, 23 C. Tuesday, mostly sunny, a slight chance of showers, a high near 78 or 26 Celsius. Okay.

find me in my wigwam. I'll be beating on my tom-tom, pull out the pipe and smoke you some. And pass it around, cause I'm an Indian outlaw. Half Cherokee and Choctaw, my baby, she's a Chippewa.